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0: 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We're doing it live from the social event of the year. It is the 91.1 Hot FM Ladies Oaks Day.
1: Albie, it's been a magnificent day. We're about halfway through, certainly, the festivities here at Ladies Oaks Day. I like this part of the day because it's when
0: Ladies Oaks Day.
1: Albie, it's been a magnificent day. We're about halfway through, certainly, the festivities here at Ladies Oaks Day.

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0: 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I can't wait to talk about that. Plus, we've got all the usual sus bags with half-baked advice and sound sleuth scroll stoppers all back. 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
0: 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I cannot go near the plaza without going here. Oh my goodness, someone has to pull me away. 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